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0: 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There's going to be a burgundy Bronco left on the shoulder of the road. Occupants will come back later and get it. 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

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Sick person, Alpha response. 268, Keith Barnes Road. Cross off, South NC Highway 150, and Horseshoe Neck Road. Timeout, 2015.

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0: 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Overdose, Bravo response. 38-44, NC Highway 8. 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
1: 10-4, caller advises it's going to be cottage number 8. Their juvenile is going to be in the front office with the caller.
0: Okay, this will be at the main building, not cottage 8.
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0: Information. We've tracked both locations so far. We're unable to get anybody to the door. I'm making contact with the caller.
1: Cover that.

0: count is 3. I think on the T-46, the caller call back in about they're going to be in cottage number 5.
1: Ten four.
0: They're going to be at cottage number 5. She gave the wrong cottage number at the beginning of the first call.
1: 10-4. Cottage 5.

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1: 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Cross off North Drive and Midway School Road. Timeout 2027.
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0: 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Public assist or response. 4630 West Old Highway 64. Cross of South NC Highway 150 and Bach Street. Timeout 20:32.
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0: 10-4, if you can check with the Station 51 officer, fire, see if they can assist us with the lift assist on West Old 64 so we can clear 8 up to run one of them other medical calls coming in.
1: 10-4, I will as soon as I can. I'm on a
0: 911. 10-4, I'll see if I can make contact with somebody, Reed.
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0: 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Should be between 150 and Mock Street. Right there near Reach Crossroads.

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1: 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And if you want to head toward Lexington, either going to be picking up Welcome Arcadia Road or White Street.

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0: 10-4, I've got a fainting call on Welcome Arcadia Road, 3140 Welcome Arcadia Road, base 8. I was good to turn him in at 3, but I'm seeing that there is an injury here. How do you advise?
1: Did you advise there are injuries on the West Drive call?
0: Yeah, injury to the elbow. I don't know if it's going to be transportable or not, but there's at least a reported injury.
1: Okay, divert Medic 8 to the Welcome Arcadia. We got Rescue 3 and Truck 61 from Davidson Rescue going to West Old 64. And then 11 can probably handle the homeless shelter.
0: I'm showing 8 already on the scene of that call, but I'll see what I can do here.
1: Okay, I'm just in checking out there.
0: Medical 11, I've got you in route to the shelter. Okay, Medic 8, I copy. Medic 11, I've got you in route to the shelter. 40-year-old female, conscious of Ren. Clear evidence on stroke diagnostic. Medic 8, you advise you're clear in Old 64 now?
1: Yes, I'll look at this.
0: All right, dropping you on Welcome Arcadia. We've already dispatched the fire department.
2: Medic 3 arriving on scene. We'll advise shortly about transport.
0: 3, copy. See you on the Medic 10.
3: 60, we are clear of the hospital. Where are you sending us?
0: Start towards the Thomasville for now.
3: Inform.
0: CCOM to Medic 10 at TMC.
4: Medic 10 is clear. We can do that 503 White Street. Do you need assist?
0: Yeah, that's what I was going to ask. Thank you so much.
4: 10-4.
5: Rescue 3 to seek on the 10. Myself and 61 clear.
1: Rescue 3, 8's done handled that call on West Old 64. We're clear. The 61 will respond to White Street to assist. State units coming out of Thomasville.
5: Killer, you copy direct.
6: 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Show 61 around the White Street. Keep sending them to the police.

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1: Ten four, ma'am. Can I get the numerics on White Street, please?
0: The White Street call we have is 503 White Street in Thomasville.

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1: 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EMS Public Service. 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
2: Yeah.

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0: 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Cross Street North, NC Highway 150. Timeout, 21:19.
1: 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We are given CPR instructions at this time.
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Go ahead. Do you hear that type of question?

0: 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Can you repeat that last?
1: Diego, Oscar Mariner, 6400.
0: Negative. I'm gonna need you to head towards 230 Timber Ridge Drive. Coming out now is obvious code 44.
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0: 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We need a power scooter.
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0: Can you head towards the 58 West US Highway 64, unit to Harbor Freight?
1: 64.
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0: 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What's your ETA to that call?
1: 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Google Maps not loading yet. Going off the map.
0: 10-4. 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

0: Medic 11, Davidson County Rescue. Hemorrhage or lacerations, Delta response. 58, West, US Highway 64. Cross off, Zing, and Business 2970 South off ramp to West US Highway 64. Timeout, 21:46.
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1: Engine 3. Hemorrhage or lacerations, Delta response. 58 West U.S. Highway 64. Cross off Zing and Business 29 South off ramp to West U.S. Highway 64. Timeout 21:47.
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1: 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They'll be responding to individual throwing up some blood. He passed out and stopped breathing. Did you see our CPR over the phone, but lost contact with the same at this time?
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2: 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We've got confirmation up here at home. 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
1: Okay.
0: Echo, this slave's next. Keep me on standby. We're going to need him now. Timber Ridge.
1: 10-4. They're standing by. They're out with Medic 11 at Harbor Freight, assisting them until you're ready for them.
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2: 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I'll get a power company and pole number momentarily. 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
0: 10-4, we got a 24-year-old female, some breathing, vomiting out there.

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2: Medic 1. Hemorrhage or laceration, Delta response. 58, US Highway 4. Zing. 59, South Broadway, US Highway 4. Timeout, 22, please.

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Medic 2, Assault Delta Response, 1380 Georgetown Road, cross off Rustic Cut Drive and Harvey T. Road. Timeout, 2239. 1380 Georgetown Road, cross off Rustic Cut Drive and Harvey T. Road. Timeout, 2240.

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1: To respond to an assault, we've got multiple calls out there. Elio is being ditched to be en route. They are out there fighting. They've got a head laceration and fighting with bear mace. They give instructions on eyeballing.
0: Therefore, how many patients do I have?

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It seems to only be one reported no serious bleeding.

0: We got more of that. We got more of that.
1: So far.
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0: The patient was reporting difficulty breathing as well.
1: Thank you. Code 61, stick on.
0: Go ahead.
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0: 4, 6 on the medical 11 status. Do you have traffic? 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
3: 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Are we good?
0: Mm, 10-4. I think you'd be good for now.
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0: 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Mountain Brook, and you can also send me 1042 for the night.
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1: Can you advise Winston, we just passed a far K Hash Boulevard on Old Lexington Road. Down that road near what appeared to be a bus stop was a male subject with, like, pushing or some kind of assault on another subject. If, I don't know, I know there's a lot going on in this area, but if they want to check it out, be aware.

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0: I don't know if this is for Howard Joe or Trophy D, but people are coming into Lexington between 285 and Forest Hill Road. There's a burgundy SUV sitting on the right side of the road blocking Haynes with no lights.
1: QR3 and 10-4, it's a car from earlier today. The person transported. They're coming back for it.
0: Okay, 10-4, blocking the lane. I was going into the with it being dark.
1: Temple.

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1: Sixty-Con, did you call for us?
0: 10-4, did you happen to have any kind of description for that male? For the assault. Did you pass in Winston?
1: Porter is advising taller, heavyset male, dark outfit. And there was a vehicle at the start of that crossroad. Looked like a burgundy SUV.
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1: 10-4. 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Patient's going to be in room B, as in boy, 10.

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1: 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They're going to handle call. They're closer.
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1: 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You have an 8-year-old female conscious, breathing, impossible. What clot? Okay. Timber.

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1: Southwest.

Davidson County Rescue. Hemorrhage or lacerations, Delta response, 58, West, U.S. Highway 64. Cross of, Zing, and, Business 2970 South off-ramp to West U.S. Highway 64. Timeout, 0024.

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0: Medic 2. Chest pain, Charlie response. 212 Arthur Drive, apartment 5B of Old Raleigh Road and Liberty Drive. Timeout 103. Thomasville Rescue. Chest pain, Charlie response. 212 Arthur Drive, apartment 5C, cross of Old Raleigh Road and Liberty Drive. Timeout 103.
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0: 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Public assist Alpha response. 866 Fort Brook Road. Cross Street Brookdale Court. Timeout 133.
1: Got the medic 6 and Rock. Give me a response to a 71-year-old male. Heart's breathing. Paralyzed. Husband was not injured. Was on the floor. Horse lights on. House. 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Paralyzed. Come through the side door.

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1: 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Unknown on injuries, male in the background of call saying he is okay, but then disconnected, so unconfirmed.

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1: 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A structure fire, there was a false alarm. They're heading to the NVA crash notification at this time.
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1: That would be engine 4 and right. Number responding to caller Robin that it smells like something is burning outside and unsure where it's coming from. Been going on for about 15 minutes or so.

Medic 3, Assault Alpha Response, 828, U.S. Highway 52, Chief, Cross of Enterprise Road and Zimmerman Road, timeout, 403.

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Elsina is requesting CS 8283 old US 2 to the sheet.

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0: 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Sick person, Charlie response. 812 Oaklawn Drive. Cross of Snowwood Drive and Rosedale Drive. Timeout, 429.
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1: We're going to take that. You can trust now.
2: Ten four, respond until 53. Female conscious and seeing. Caller stated weak from going up and have fallen. I'm just confirming 20-second call.
1: Correct.
2: Ten four.

Vedic 7, Choking Alpha 315 Barrett Drive, Cross Street, Michelle Lane, timeout 444.

Mm-hmm. Copy 7 in a row. You're responding to 47-year-old male, functioning, breathing, tracheal medicine.

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0: If are you clear of Baptist?
1: Not yet.
0: Who are you?

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Timeout, 611. And Gray Fox Lane. Timeout, 611.

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Dean Williams Circle, cross of West 2nd Street and Chestnut Street. Timeout 6:57.

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2: You're there,
1: 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Have a great day.
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Medic 6. EMS, standby. 3954, North, NC Highway 109. Ledford Middle School, cross of West Lexington Avenue Extension and Beatrice Road. I'm out. 706. Medic 5. EMS, standby. 2350, South Main Street, Sheep. Cross of Rhines Boulevard and Hospital Drive. Timeout, 706.

0: Medic 6, Fall Alpha response. 151 AC Hill Road, Lot 6, cross of AC School Road and Drive. Timeout 716.
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0: Mavic 2, public assist alpha response. 3544, Old Highway 29, cross of Cedar Lane Road and Frith Drive. Timeout, 8:32.
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1: Yeah, Fort Medic 2, you can stand down. Medic 2, stand down. QR4, you'll be responding for an 88-year-old female conscious breathing.

0: 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Sheep. Cross off North NC Highway 109 and Elvis Night Timeout 835.
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1: 93 copy, not 69 year old female, conscious breathing, dizzy, feeling out of it.

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Six person Alpha response. 380, High Rock Shores Drive. Cross off, Holloway Church Road, and Nautical Winds Drive. Timeout, 8:40.

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1: One copy.
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3: 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We're in the hospital. 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

0: When is he coming?
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0: Weekly back in service. We are showing 13 minutes from Emily Street. Are we closer than 10?
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0: Medic 3, EMS, standby. 115 West Main Street, Davidson County EMS Base 2, cross of Lawson Street, and Zing. Timeout, 10:49.
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0: We're going to clear Lexington and route to get gas. Where did Mr. Bivens want us to get?
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0: 10-4.
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Now, Bentley 31. 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

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Cross Street, Hickory View Lane. 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

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Timeout, 11:08.

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0: one to count.
1: Penguin?
0: Here's the query for that public service. I can't get any more of the answer. Keep trying on that, Bert.
1: Hey, unfortunately.

0: Also, I'm in three. Should be good to return back to base three.
1: Hey, take that easy. See you on medic three. Go ahead. You can return to base. 10-4.

Medic 5, fainting episode Alpha response, 1210, Niederkind Road, Bill's truck stop, cross of Belmont Road and Pine Bluff Drive. Timeout, 1203.

Medic 4, Davison County Rescue. Fainting episode, Charlie response. 2380, East NC Highway 47, Cross Street, Dean Road. Timeout, 12:08.

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Medic 10, Thomasville Rescue. Sick person, Delta response. 116 Highland Avenue, cross off Street and Winston Street. Timeout, 12:49.

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1: 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We are assigned to a 64-year-old female, conscious and breathing, has done something to her hip.

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Timeout, 1346.

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1: Medic 11, Davidson County Rescue, breathing problems, Charlie response, 8651 South NC Highway 150, timeout, 1352.
0: 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Eleven, copy en route. 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

0: 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Sick person, Delta response. 305, Shoreline Drive. Cross of Oakwood Boulevard and Dogwood Point. Timeout, 1357. Medic 3. Fall Delta response. 57 Plaza Parkway. Ibid 4th. Cross Street Zing. Timeout 1357.
1: Three in route.

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Sick person, Delta response. 305, Pine Drive. Cross of Oakwood Boulevard and Dogwood Point. Timeout, 13:57.

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0: 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Bravo response. 270. Ryan Center Drive. Cross of Rhines Boulevard and Hospital Drive. Time at 14:23.
1: Static 3 copy and route responding for a 69-year-old female. 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
0: Okay. 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

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Business 2970, North, and North, NC Highway 109. 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
1: 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Timeout 14:49.

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Breathing problems, Delta response. 325 Gatewood Drive, Cross Street Jubilee Road. Timeout, 1450.

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Breathing problems, Delta response. 420 6th Street, Apartment E, cross of Hillcrest Drive, and left 5th Street. Timeout, 1450.

Jefferson County Rescue. Breathing problems, Delta response. 325 Gatewood Drive, Cross Street Jubilee Road. Timeout, 1450.

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1: 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The advisor is a male subject lying on the side of the road, has a bike next to him.

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Medic 4, Davidson County Rescue, Public Assist Alpha Response, 212 Bethany Road, cross off NC Highway 47, and Park Meadows Drive. Timeout, 1625.

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0: 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Timeout, 1641.
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Cross of Shadow Valley Road and Old Creek Crossing Road. Timeout 1725.

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Cross Street South Olivet Church Road. Timeout 1731.

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0: 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The address is going to be 1105 Holly Grove Road. It's going to be very hostage.
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1: 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The caller's private caller says the CO alarm's going off above his washer and dryer.

0: Engine 3 is on scene. 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Nothing showing. What do you say? Command, I'll investigate them.
1: 10-4.

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0: 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Unknown problem, Bravo response. 2911 Denton Road, cross of Ringleberry Road and Hunt Road, China 1829. Ringleberry Road and Hunt Road, timeout 1829.
1: Have a make call, right? You want me to respond to unknown 8 male? That's unknown, that's unknown, thank you, from the alarm company.

0: 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It's almost unreadable.
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0: We're going to be clear. You're higher than last station. I'm about to give you a call to give you information about a key bot for this house if you need it.
1: Yeah, 4. Copy that. Yeah. Alright, make it.

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Vehicle fire. 1105 Holly Grove Road. Cross of Century Street and Thomason Street. Timeout 1840.

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1: 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And have a LPD unit out at Boston that there's a Clark's towing vehicle nearly on fire at this time.

0: 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I'm out, 1846. 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
2: 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Location JO is it being dispatched as well for same.
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0: 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Illegal burn, 440, Elwin Circle, Cross Street West Center Street Extension, timeout, 1847.
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1: 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Caller is not on scene. Advised approximately 10 minutes ago, the house across from this address was burning a mattress.

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0: 10 more.

0: Medic says from 6. Medic said you can cancel. You can cancel. The subjects came out and they've left at this time.
1: No.
2: 10-4. Are we needed anywhere right now?
0: You should be fine to return since I just had 10 clear.
3: Thanks, Alexa.
0: Hey, copy.

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0: All 56, 57, final fleet.
1: Give her.

0: 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Engine one's gonna be a solid complete. Notify the conditions.
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1: Tim, what is better than that?
0: Yeah, well.

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1: I don't want to be in route.
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2: Danville.

0: do en route?
1: Medic en route, ladder 22, we're trying to get further. We had someone calling on a 911 line and then we lost them. Again, the caller from a landline and was not actually at the pool. We were just told to call.

0: And he didn't turn around to Arthur Drive. The caller said that they pulled the child out of the water. I don't understand if they said they just wanted to come check him out at the time.
1: Do we have an age of this child?
2: 7 years of age.
0: Yes, CPD's on the scene at the time. We'll see if they have an update for us.

Medic 2, QR 3, Medic 1. Elio is on scene, advised that the child is 10-4, but still possibly needs to be checked out. Same.

Medic 4, Davidson County Rescue. Unknown problem, Bravo response. 2911 Denton Road, cross of Ringle Ferry Road and Hunt Road. Timeout, 1941. Ringle Ferry Road and Hunt Road. Timeout, 1941.

0: Medic 7, Davidson Healthy Rescue. Breathing problems, Delta response. 151, Riverview Lane, cross of Corvette Lane and Coleman Drive. Timeout, 19-2.
1: Seven around.
2: Squad 57, copy. You have a 58-year-old female conscious breathing with difficulty.
1: You have no patient contact. It looks like it might be a repeat activation from earlier.
2: 10-4, that's very likely the situation. However, it was called in by Randolph County this time. Apparently, the alarm company called them.
1: 10-4, 2348, out.
2: 10-4.

0: 1237, I'm thinking.
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2: 1, Sedona.
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4: Mayor, you want to go ahead?
2: Let me check on the governor's family, see if we can get a South Hampstead,
4: Tampa.

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1: Ten-four. Cover that, Medic 1.